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10: NBC News Radio, I'm Rob Martier. Another heat dome will be rolling across the country this weekend. Forecasters are warning of dangerous heat and stifling humidity starting today and continuing into next week, starting in the upper plains and spreading toward the east coast. Montana and North Dakota could see temperatures in the upper 90s, with humidity pushing highs into the 100s. By Sunday, the heat wave will spread into the Midwest, challenging record highs from Colorado to Michigan. By Tuesday, the record heat will hit New England and the Mid-Atlantic. Residents are being advised to avoid strenuous outdoor activity and to drink plenty of water. President Trump will allow a bipartisan housing bill to become law without him signing it. That's according to the White House. The president has refused to sign the bill into law since it was sent to his desk in protest of Congress not passing the Save America Act. The Safeguard American Voter Eligibility Act requires proof of citizenship to register to vote and the presentation of a photo ID to cast a ballot. Without Trump's signature, the housing bill is set to become law at midnight, since it will have been 10 days since it was presented to Trump. Witnesses to the deadly shooting of an illegal immigrant in Houston are pushing back on claims made by federal agents. Attorney Hugo Baldera Ibarra represents three men who were in the van with the victim.
11: All three of my clients reiterated that at no point was there ever an agent standing in front of the vehicle.
10: That contradicts the account of ICE, which said the driver attempted to use his vehicle as a weapon. The family is now demanding an independent investigation to get the justice and answers they deserve. The World Cup quarterfinals are halfway over. Spain defeated Belgium 2-1 in Los Angeles today. Spain will now face off against France in Arlington, Texas on Tuesday. The quarterfinals will conclude tomorrow as Norway plays England in Miami and Argentina takes on Switzerland in Kansas City. Rob Martier, NBC News Radio.
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0: What's up? It's Sam here at WRSU. You're listening to Husbands by Geese off their critically acclaimed album, Getting Killed. I saw Geese a few weeks back at Green River Fest and Govball, and they were fantastic. The Green River Fest especially, really just like, they blew the socks off. Really, really surreal and amazing. Can't wait to see them later this summer with my friend Tony, who's actually in the studio right now. I'm looking at Tony right now. How are you doing, Tony? We got Tony and Tanner here in the studio.
1: How's it going, Sam?
0: How are we doing, guys?
1: Pretty good.
2: I've never been better, quite honestly.
0: So we got a little special set for tonight. That Geese is still pumping in the background. Beautiful Emily Green guitar right there. But yeah, we just thought, we miss being on air. We miss ringside.
2: It's been a minute.
0: I mean, we got.
1: It's my third time on air this week.
0: Yeah, I mean, Tanner's putting up numbers.
2: Yeah.
0: But it's been a minute for me for sure. So it's nice to be behind the mic again.
1: Yeah. Do you feel like this is like Salanthin Enchanted too?
0: Exactly.
1: This is the collab.
0: This is Crooked Rain, the second album.
1: Fun fact.
0: It could be Watery Domestic, the EP. The amazing four-song EP. I'd actually argue that's the greatest EP ever.
1: Really?
0: Yes, I really do think it's 4 for 4. It's just banger after banger. But I'm going to play a little song for us after Husbands, and then we'll be back with some more hijinks and chatter.
1: Yeah,
0: some more
1: chatter songs.
0: Yeah, some more sauce.
2: Chatter.
1: Oh, yeah.
0: Tony's looking something up. I'm excited to hear what he has to say. But that's it for right now. We'll be back in just a moment. Let Geese play us out.

0: That was incredible.
1: That was beautiful.
0: Oh, my bananas. Oh, thank you guys.
2: That brought a tear to my eye.
3: Thank you, guys. Thank you, guys.
0: Yezzy, you make my heart whole.
4: Thank you. All right. That was beautiful.
0: That was incredible.
3: I appreciate that.
4: I'll go next.
0: All right. You go get him,
3: T-Stein. We got T-Stein up next.
4: Yeah, you go. You talk their ear off, Tony.
0: So what I've been doing as of late is I've just been looking up photos that make me happy. So I looked up cute puppies. I looked up cute puppies, and as I'm scrolling through all these adorable photos of cute puppies, I mean, there's just so many AI photos, so much AI slop, and why on God's green earth would I ever need, you know, AI photos of cute puppies? There's got to be millions and millions of photos of cute puppies. That's really all I got for you guys.
4: So much slop, Tony.
0: Just so much AI slop. It's just so much. It's truly breaking my heart. I don't need that when there's already so many cute puppies out in the world.
4: Exactly. Go find yourself a cute puppy.
3: Hello, hello. Sam's back.
4: Hi, Sam.
3: How was that, guys?
4: That was awesome.
0: Dude, you nailed it.
3: I felt like entering like a different dimension.
0: You nailed it. Cameron Winter's soul really kind of took you over. You could feel it.
3: That's what I like to hear.
4: I'm grabbing a sip of water and then I'm ready to go.
3: Yeah, okay. Let's play a little song in the background. I'm looking at some Brockhampton right now. You know what? I'm looking at this album that's honestly not like a very like beloved album by the fan base. It's their final one, but it's really just a Kevin Abstract solo album. It's still a fire album. I wish they don't have the Saturation trilogy on here, which is kind of a bummer. I'm trying to like go back to my fall of senior year days and remember what was the

0: the good tunes by good old Brockhampton back then. Let's give this one a little spin. I'll do it at like a lower volume to start.
1: This is splendid.
0: Yeah, it's a nice little beat.
1: What's this song called?
0: Good Time by Brockhampton.
1: Oh, it is a good time. It's a good time to listen.
0: It is a good time. It's a great time. But yeah, Tanner, let me know when you're ready. You know?
1: I'm good to go.
0: Okay.
1: I'm going to lose my voice in this one.
0: Yeah, okay. I'm really excited. I'll fade this one out. Tanner, do a little intro. What are you going to do?
1: Yeah, we got, every white boy's favorite Weezer. We're going to do a little Say It Ain't So, you know. Classic tune.
0: Take it away, King.
1: All right. Let me know if y'all can't hear it, but it should be good. Yeah, it's on. Give it a sec, the intro.
0: We got you. We hear you.
2: Go get him, Tiger.

0: That's the end of the song.
1: Oh, incredible. Absolutely incredible.
0: Turn this back on. Yep, that's the end. That's the song.
2: Way to go, T-Man.
0: Ah, thanks, Sam. I just saw, so Tony Ringside, he's walking into the booth.
2: Tony Ringside is walking into the booth. Let me find a good song.
0: Oh boy, I'm excited.
2: To pre-Tony up. I'm gonna ramp up the energy like
0: you're gonna,
2: crazy.
0: You're gonna ramp up the energy?
2: I'm gonna ramp up the energy for Tony.
0: Here you go, Tony.
2: Tony,
0: get
2: Tony,
0: in there.
2: Tone.
0: Turn it on to
2: here we go.
0: Program when you
3: out of the sun, I'm ticking you down on the inside.
2: Ramping up the energy for Tony, getting some true rock and roll on air. It's, I'm not sure what Tony's gonna pick. Tanner's back here. Tanner, hop on the mic. How you doing?
0: Hey, I'm back here. I'm doing great. That was fun to sing.
2: That was great to listen to.
0: There was like a moment where I thought I heard like a door knock, and I was like, uh-oh.
2: Dude,
0: that would freak me out.
2: I also heard a heard a door knock. And I was worried that your performance would be interrupted.
0: I know, I was scared. Somebody's going to like knock on the door and be like, hey guys, y'all singing in here?
2: I wonder where Tony's going to play.
0: I don't know.
2: He didn't reveal it to us.
0: He's looking at pictures of waves, so it could really be anything. That's the first time I've seen someone
1: surfing.
0: Use the golf
1: I was
0: book.
1: Looking at photos of surfing.
0: Oh, that makes more sense.
2: Dude, Tanner saw it, but Tony, I just used the cough button for the first time.
0: I've used
1: it's a great button.
2: It's a really good button. It saves lives.
0: Yeah, because I used it in there. I had to cough.
2: Okay.
0: Mute.
2: Hit the mute.
0: Didn't want to get caught coughing on air. That's how they find you.
2: Yeah, sorry for that moment when the other song came in.
0: I didn't even notice.
2: Oh yeah, we were on Live Assist for a minute. So
0: classic Live Assist.
2: Classic Live Assist. But now we're back on manual.
1: That. All right, I'm just about ready.
2: Okay.
0: Oh boy.
2: What you got? Let's take this little jam into a little break.

0: Ana.
1: 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Oh, oh, some cat was lying down, some rock and roll out of Sala said. Then the loud sound, it seemed to fade. 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

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Just incredible. 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

0: Okay. 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
1: That was well,
0: Pony ringside.
2: Well done.
0: Have a blessed
3: night. I felt like I was in a Superman edit. That's kind of what I was seeing.
2: What's the movie that has Starman in it?
3: Guardians of the Galaxy.
2: Yeah,
3: no,
2: yeah.
3: They. I don't think any of them do.
2: Wait.
3: They want people really wanted it in Superman, but I actually kind of like that they didn't.
2: I mean,
3: there's a Starman. Sam, do you think we should do a group song to finish this out?
2: I think so. We have just enough time.
3: I think we have just enough time. We'll wait for Tony to come back and decide on a song.
2: Okay, is in The Martian, which I've seen but don't like really remember it.
3: This is a good movie. I like The Martian.
2: It's in Lightyear.
3: It's in, of course. Tony, we think we're going to do a little group song to end off our night. You just do it in here.
2: Tony's overwhelmed.
3: He's watching surfing. Again.
0: Sure.
3: What song do we want to do? And all the chills.
2: Well, we need one that has three vocals.
3: I was just imagining we all just sing at the same time.
2: That's true.
0: RC wants me to say the word platypus.
3: Ah.
0: So there you go.
3: You just won him $1,000, probably. Give or take.
0: You're welcome, Ryu. All
3: right, what song do you guys want to sing?
2: And all the children will
3: get. All the children, there's it. Got any suggestions, Mr. Cohen? You're the music guy. You like music.
2: Let me think of like a good sing-along.
3: All 9 minutes of Hey Jude.
2: Oh God.
0: All.
2: All 9 minutes.
3: All 9 minutes.
2: Okay.
3: What's a fun little tune?
2: What about?
3: Preferably one that we all like know.
2: Okay, yeah. So like, let's go like something classic.
3: There's a star, man.
0: There's another 2 minutes of that song.
3: Yeah, I was shocked when you cut it down. Yeah, I was so beautiful.
2: Okay, what about The Man in Me by Bobby D?
0: Yeah. Let's do it.
2: Shout out Big Lebowski. Shout out everybody.
3: Best movie ever. It's probably my second favorite.
0: Hurry up. Rapidamente. Rapidamente.
3: Right. Okay, turn PC.
2: Thank you everybody for tuning in.
0: Thank you.
2: We're doing this and then we're out of here. Here's Bob Dylan, Man in Me. Peace.

0: with that.
1: We bid fair due.
2: That has been Slanted, Room Tone, Ringside, Enchanted.
1: Mmm. That was tough. Bars. That's like all three of our shows.
2: Yeah, thank you guys for tuning in. Wilco's going to take it away. Stay in tune for the Blueprint.

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8: NBC News Radio. I'm Rob Martier. Graham Plattner is officially dropping out of the Maine U.S. Senate race. Plattner filed the formal paperwork with the Maine Secretary of State, officially ending his campaign. He said he was waiting until Monday to officially withdraw. It comes after he was accused of sexual assault, which he's denied. On his way out, he took to social media and posted on X, "My name may have been on the ballot, but that ballot line belongs to the people of Maine." He concluded the post by signing off with an expletive targeting ICE and Free Palestine. Up the hearts, solidarity forever. The nation is in for another heat dome this weekend. Forecasters are warning of dangerous heat and stifling humidity starting today and continuing into next week, starting in the upper plains and spreading toward the east coast. Montana and North Dakota could see temperatures in the upper 90s with humidity pushing highs into the 100s. By Sunday, the heat wave will spread into the Midwest, challenging record highs from Colorado to Michigan. By Tuesday, the record heat will hit New England and the Mid-Atlantic. California Governor Gavin Newsom and his wife have hired a private attorney as a federal investigation continues. Dina Kodiak has more.
9: Newsom says the move is purely political and that people were directed to find something.
10: Just directed. Find something. It says everything you need to know about the United States of America under Donald Trump.
9: At a public event yesterday, Newsom said the U.S. Department of Justice has not contacted him or his wife, Jennifer Siebel Newsom. He says they've not been asked to do interviews, nor have they been subpoenaed. It comes as he tours other states in a move that's seen as the first step in a presidential run.
8: Over a dozen states have seen confirmed cases of cyclosporiasis. A majority of the cases are in Michigan, which has reported over 1,200. Symptoms of the intestinal disease include severe watery diarrhea, nausea, vomiting, and abdominal pain or bloating. Rob Martier, NBC News Radio.
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another tan skin. Jesus Christ on a plastic sign. Fall in love again and again, riding roads through manual drive. 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Early nights in white sheets with lace curtains.

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I'm going there too. 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

That's Friday night, and I'm coming out of the pub. 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

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Believe.

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0: To the big-hearted, the bold, the teachers, the growers, the builders, the change makers. We need you. We are the Peace Corps. In more than 60 countries, we go the distance to make a difference. 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

Good morning. Jim here in for Herb this morning, who has a well-deserved day off. I'm bringing you Suds and Country today. You know, every time I announce the beginning of Suds and Country, and somebody out there is going to understand this, I'm tempted to say, come to where the flavor is. Come to Suds and Country. And if you know where that comes from, God bless you. Thanks for joining us today. We've got a great show lined up. All of the classic country sounds, and I will do my best to answer the phone and play requests, but I am not an octopus and may not be able to grab the phone as quickly as I would like to. Phone number is 732-932-8800. I will be here until 10 a.m., at which time I will be joined by Ed Wong, and then I'll be joining him. So you're stuck with me for the next 8 hours or so? Is that possible? Get ready. Pour yourself another cup of coffee. Join me here in Suds and Country.

Roseanne Cash with I'm Moving On. Preceding that, we had Honky Tonkin' by Hank Williams. Lefty Frizzell gave us Sick, Sober, and Sorry. And we started that set off with Junior Brown. Say, folks, while you are cruising the information superhighway, good Lord, what a dated term that is, while you are fooling around online, while you are browsing the internet, browse on over to Suds and Country over on Facebook, and like Herb, I guarantee you that your gesture will be greatly appreciated. And by the way, if you're looking for some more information about some of the artists that we play here every weekend, cruise on over to YouTube. Herb has posted interviews that he has done with hundreds, and I really do literally mean hundreds, of the artists that we play here every week. That's it. Back to the music.

That was Michael Nesmith and the First American Band with their version of I Fall to Pieces. Before that, Patsy Cline gave us Walking After Midnight. Walking After Midnight. Excuse my enunciation. Charlie Rich and It's Too Late. And Johnny Cash kicked that set off with Hey Porter. Time is flying. It's 6:26 here on Suds and Country. And you know what that means. It's time for the weather. Today, the forecast is a low of 71 and a high of 82 with a 50% chance of rain. Tomorrow, low of 67, high of 83, sunny. And this is going to start to get repetitive here in just a second. Monday, low of 67, high of 85, and sunny. Tuesday, high of 68. Wait a minute. Take two. Low of 68, high of 92, and sunny. Wednesday, low of 74, high of 96, and sunny. And Thursday, high of 72, low of 72, and high of 92, and sunny. And Friday, low of 75, with a high of 92, and a 50% chance of rain. And we've already got a temperature called in here. Fergus Falls, Minnesota, 79 degrees. Thank you, Dan, for calling that in. Dan's out there, and he will be presenting you with a recorded show tomorrow morning. So get ready for that. But right now, we're going to play some more music.

Paul Birch with Saturday Night Jamboree. Before that, the countryside of Harmonica Sam with Crybaby. Southern Culture on the Skids with Liquored Up and Lacquered Down preceded that. And Robbie Fultz broke that set open with Countryer Than Thou. 6:40 a.m. on Saturday morning here in Suds and Country. And we are doing nothing but playing music for you. Long.

That was the Local Honeys with Plastic Jesus. Preceding that, we had the Cleverleys with Hillbilly Highway. Alabama Jubilee by the Slick Skillet Serenaders. And we started that set off with Sweetie Pies of New Orleans. We've got about another 8 minutes or so. Let me see what kind of mischief we can get ourselves into.

What a handsome lad. Well, that's my boy. B-R-L-F-Q spells mom and dad. Well, that ain't too bad.

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Well, that's quite a shock.

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1: Jim back here after the break, of course. We have to do the break. We must do the break. We close that set out with Cat Eaton and Saturday Night at the... Yeah. Show yourself the title so you can tell everyone what it is. Saturday Night at the NBT by Cat Eaton. Before that, Ringo Starr with Molly Tuttle. Can you hear me calling? The Local Honeys gave us... Sorry, Watching Scotty Grow with Merle Haggard was where we started that set off, and I think that's all that we had before the hour. Yeah, that's it. That's all that we had before the hour. So now it's time to do some more music, hey? What do you think? How about Seven Nights to Rock?

Willie Nelson and Waylon Jennings with their cover of the Eagles classic, Take It to the Limit. Preceding that, we had Wanda Jackson with Let's Have a Party, Nick Lowe with Half a Boy and Half a Man, and Elizabeth McQueen and the Firebrands opened that set up with Seven Nights to Rock. 7:14 a.m. this morning in Suds and Country, and it's probably something about that wherever you are. We'll be doing the weather here in a little bit, but just to let you know, I will be here until 10 o'clock Eastern Time. You can reach me at 732-932-8800 for your requests or your temperatures. And, yeah, that's about it. We're going to just go back to the music. Forget all this yakking.

0: We've had a special guest walk into the studio this morning.
1: Yeah, well, the special guest is not ready.
0: The special guest is not prepared.
1: Let me turn this on.
0: Yeah. I got you
1: there
0: on.
1: There you go. I got the volume.
0: I'm not hearing you.
1: You're not hearing me?
0: No.
1: Why?
0: I don't know. Wait a minute. It would help if I did this.
2: Can you hear me?
0: I can hear you now, Herb.
2: Now I can hear you. I can hear myself.
0: Well, hopefully you can.
2: Yeah. Good morning, everyone. Decided to come up and keep Jim company on this Saturday morning. I was supposed to be at the beach, but that didn't work out because of my neck issues. So I don't feel that great. So I figured I'd come up and keep Jim company for a while and keep everybody else company. Next Saturday morning, we could be doing this all over again by myself. That's good. Move that way.
0: Well, see, what you folks don't know about the magic of radio is when people say the magic of radio, they mean all the technical stuff that can go wrong. That's the magic of radio.
2: Stuff is a big word.
0: It's
2: only five letters, but it's huge. It encompasses half the world.
0: I was just going to say, it encompasses a great many things.
2: Right. Stuff can be anything you want it to be.
0: It absolutely can.
2: Oh, man, that's a true statement, too. Stuff can be anything you want it to be. Could be good stuff. It could be crappy stuff. It could be
0: all kinds of stuff.
2: All
0: kinds of stuff out there.
2: You got a lot of stuff laying right here in front of you, making the show work. Ed brings even triple the stuff coming in.
0: He needs assistance. He needs some bearers to bring all the stuff with him.
2: He needs help.
0: Needs, right.
2: How he carries it up and carries it back down is beyond me. I see him bring it up, but I can't imagine him bringing that stuff back down.
0: All the way back down.
2: So we got 37 steps to make here.
0: Is that how many there are there? I've never counted.
2: I counted them for 49 years and, and 5 months.
0: And how many hours?
2: That's it.
0: Okay, well, let's
2: over 15,000 hours, I think.
0: That's a lot.
2: Yeah.
0: They
2: gave me the award in 2023, I think it was.
0: Guesstimated
2: for the Hall of Fame. Said it was 13,000. So, and that was a guesstimation. That's hours behind the microphone, not preparation, not doing whatever I do to get here. You know?
0: Right. Oh, yeah, and there used to be a lot more preparation because you were hauling those records up the stairs. Oh, my goodness.
2: 45s and 33s. Play some music. We'll talk again.
0: Well, let me run this down. We had Jimmy Rogers with Pistol Pack and Papa. Before that, John Prine and Mac Weissman with Pistol Pack and Mama. Brenda Lee and Let's Jump the Broomstick. And Charlie Pride started that set off with Mountain of Love. And while we're at it, it's nearly 7:30, so I might as well run down the weather.
2: It's outside.
0: It is outside. If you look out the window, you will not need me to tell you what the weather is if you look out your window.
2: You won't be actually disappointed because it's supposed to rain, but it was not raining yet.
0: It rained like heck last night.
2: Did it?
0: Yeah.
2: Oh.
0: Yeah. Everything was wet, and at least where we were over here. Today, low of 71, high of 82 with a 50% chance of rain. Sunday, low of 67, high of 83 and sunny. This is going to start to sound repetitious here. Monday, we've got a low of 67 again with a high of 85 and sunny. Tuesday, low of 68 with a high of 92 and sunny. Wednesday, no surprise, sunny again, low of 74, high of 96. Thursday, sunny with a low of 72 and a high of 92. And Friday, a 50% chance of rain with a low of 75 and a high of 92. And we had temperature. We have a temperature. One temperature. One of you has, Dan has called in with a temperature of 79 in Fergus Falls, Minnesota.
2: He's going to be on remote tomorrow.
0: Yes.
2: There won't be anybody in the studio tomorrow. So.
0: It will be a recorded show tomorrow. Yeah. Please do not try and call. Nobody will be here to answer.
2: But do listen, because he does a good show.
0: Yes, absolutely.
2: Dan's the best.
0: Well, there you go. You have an unequivocated endorsement from Herb himself.
2: Yeah, absolutely. What's he say to the word? What was it?
0: Unequivocated.
2: Oh, yeah. What's it mean?
0: That means like no hesitation whatsoever.
2: Oh, I didn't hesitate to say he was the best.
0: That's right. Unequivocated. Not like he's the best, but...
2: No, there's no buts there.
0: It's
2: play some music.
0: Yeah, we'll play some music.

0: Ghost Riders in the Sky by Charlie Crockett. Before that, Skeeter Davis with The End of the World. Tammy Wynette with Kids Say the Darndest Things. And Johnny Paycheck started that set off with I'm the Only Hell My Mama Ever Raised. Now, that's a song title and a half, isn't it?
1: I never interviewed Johnny Paycheck, nope. But I met him once. He was definitely, you won't forget him if you meet him. If you had the pleasure of meeting him, you won't forget him.
0: An unforgettable character,
1: yeah,
0: is that what you're saying?
1: He was, yeah. I never interviewed him, though. He would have been a fun interview.
0: Yeah?
1: Yeah, but he's gone.
0: Now, that was down in Nashville?
1: No, that was somewhere around here, local. I forget where he was, but never got the chance to meet him. Never interviewed him, rather.
0: Okay.
1: Yeah, there's a few people there, and back in the day, I wish I interviewed him, but our paths never crossed.
0: Well, you interviewed
1: him. And I never took them camera to Nashville to do interviews.
0: Oh, really?
1: I always had them around here.
0: Too much to haul around.
1: Well, yeah, it was,
0: back
1: a tripod,
0: in those days, it was
1: a tripod and yeah. a cake, the tripod and a camera on a

0: plane. Try that one, you know.
1: Yes, I've done that once or twice.
0: Not so easy.
1: No, it's not. It's even with gear as small as it is today, it's still a lot of stuff to haul around.
0: I had a regular sized camera.
1: Yeah, back in those days.
0: I mean, we had a Sony 537, if you want to look it up. It's a full-size studio camera.
1: It was one with the one-inch tape, the video?
0: No, it was DVC Pro.
1: Okay.
0: Yeah, they put a DVC Pro back on it. And we put 60 minutes on there, but it was still... Now they put a little wedge in there, a little thing that big.
1: Oh.
0: And you can go 6 hours with it.
1: Just a chip.
0: Chip, that's the word I was looking for. Not the wedge, a chip.
1: Yep, that's it. That's everything these days.
0: What's next, sir?
1: We are going to play Flint Hill Special by The Dead South.

0: Murder on Music Row by George Strait and Alan Jackson. Let's see. Before that, we had True Grass by Lorraine Jordan and where's the and, Jim? Carolina Road. You okay? There we are.
1: I like my headset better for $5. These expensive ones are too complicated.
0: They need to be stopped.
1: I bought a headset for $5.
0: Stop shopping at the top of the line stores for the equipment.
1: We
0: love the equipment here. Don't take
1: it's just
0: that
1: the way it folds up. It's just the way the air
0: yes,
1: fold
0: when,
1: up.
0: When you set it down,
1: yeah.
0: they just completely collapse.
1: Yeah, they do. Yeah. Mine doesn't collapse. For $5, it's there when I need it.
0: It holds its shape.
1: And I can hear. I can hear what I'm saying.
0: Yeah.
1: So it doesn't matter whether these expensive ones or the $5 ones. As long as I hear myself and hear the song at the end, that's all.
0: That's all that matters.
1: Oh, man. That's true, too. $5. No, I think the last one was $6.
0: Two more songs in that set. Under the Double Eagle by Bob Wills. And we started off with the Dead South and Flint Hill Special. Yeah. It's,
1: Minutes away.
0: It's 3 minutes until
1: play
0: the
1: one
0: top
1: song.
0: Of the hour.
1: Play one song.
0: Play one song?
1: Yeah, what the hell?
0: All right, we'll do it.

0: What is dedication?
1: My biggest fear in the middle of my addiction was that my kids wouldn't have a father. And I started thinking, you know what? This isn't my story. I definitely had to become a better man to be a better father. It's important to me that my kids are empowered and truly believe that if they can think it, they can do it.
0: That's dedication. 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
3: It is. Last time I checked, anyway.
2: Yeah, it is. It's been for 49 and 5 months. Or 50 minus 7.
3: Well, that's...
2: Because we have to count down.
3: 50 minus 7 is...
2: Is 50 minus...
3: It's 43.
2: No, 40. 50 minus... Well, it's 49 plus 5.
3: 49 plus 5 is 54.
2: No. 49... years and 5 months.
3: Well, now you're confusing me.
2: That was easy to do, wasn't it?
3: Yeah. I'm so glad you stopped by this morning, Herb.
2: I didn't even try that one. Sometimes I try and I don't succeed, but
3: of course it was a good idea.
2: That was a good idea. Play another song. That was a good idea, Herb.
3: That song was called Cadillac Slim, and it was by Luke Winslow King. And now we are going to give up honky-tonkin' one more time. Gal Holiday and the Honky Tonk Review.

0: All right. I was slightly distracted, I confess. Why can't I hear myself? Can you hear me, Herb?
1: What? I can hear you.
0: Can you hear me?
1: Yeah, I can hear you.
0: What am I doing wrong? I've got all the buttons. Ed, what did we do wrong here? How come I can't hear myself? I think I've got all the buttons pushed. Well, we're just going to try. These are difficult times. What an apt title for a song for a moment like this. By Willie Nelson. Richard Thompson with 1952 Vincent Black Lightning. Barbara Mandrell with Wish You Were Here. And Gal Holiday and the Honky Tonk Review with Give Up Honky Tonkin'. It's 8:17 on this fine Saturday morning here in Sudson Country. Got anything to say, Herb, or should we just go?
1: No, I agree with you.
0: You agree with me?
1: Fine Saturday morning. It's always a fine Saturday morning when you're in Sudson Country. You know
0: that's that. Absolutely correct. That is absolutely correct. Well, then let's play some more music. How about some Merle Haggard?

0: That was Analog by Whitney Rose. Before that we had Grace Lear. Grace Lear with How Do You Like Me Now? Steve Earle and Copperhead Road. And we started that set off with none other than Merle Haggard and Mama Tried. Well, it's 8:31, and usually what happens at that time on Suds and Country is somebody reads the weather. And since Herb can't read my chicken scratchings here, the duty falls to me. Today, high of 82, low of 71. Why did you do that backwards, Jim? 58% chance of rain. Tomorrow, low of 67, high of 83, sunny. Monday, predicted to be sunny with a low of 67, a high of 85. Tuesday, low of 68 and a high of 92 and sunny. Wednesday, also sunny, low of 74 and a high of 96. Thursday, sunny with a low of 72 and a high of 92. And on Friday, there is a 50% chance of rain with a low of 75 and a high of 92. And here endeth the weather.
1: They said there could be another heat wave toward the end of the week. 3 days and 90 days called heat wave.
0: Yeah, well, it ramps up.
1: As the week goes on.
0: 85, 92, yeah. 96, and then back down to 92.
1: There you go. 3 days and 90s, they call it heat wave.
0: That's it. And it's blasting.
1: We've had last week was a hot one. Ooh. Was too hot.
0: Well, and you had that rainstorm.
1: Yeah, but the 3 days or 4 days before that, we had 90 plus, 95. The heat index was 100 some degrees.
0: That's speaking as someone
1: feel-like temperature.
0: Yes. Yeah, they used to call it wind chill. They don't call it that anymore. I don't know what they call
1: wind
0: it anymore.
1: Wind chill is winter.
0: I know.
1: Okay.
0: So what would you have it in summer?
1: A heat index.
0: Heat index. You're absolutely right, Herb.
1: I know I am. Again.
0: Clinically proven beyond a shadow of a doubt.
1: This is the second time you said that to me. Again.
0: Would you prefer that I stop telling you that you're right?
1: No, I love it.
0: Okay.
1: I love it. Absolutely right, Herb. Absolutely right. Go ahead.
0: Every time I go to push the button, can I push the button now?
1: Please.
0: Okay. Mary, Don't You Two-Step by Paul Sanchez.

0: Dave Dudley with 6 Days on the Road. Before that, I've Been Everywhere by Lynn Anderson. John Fogerty with the Blue Ridge Rangers.
1: Yeah,
0: what he did after CCR with Jambalaya. That was the first version of Jambalaya I ever heard.
1: Wow.
0: And I got to tell you, he does not enunciate very well. So I grew up thinking that the song had much different words than it really does.
1: Huh. Yeah. Hank did a good job with it.
0: Oh, yeah, absolutely. Paul Sanchez with Mary Don't Two-Step started that set off, and we are now at 8:44 in the morning here in Sudson Country, Saturday morning.
1: Hour and 16 minutes to go.
0: That's right.
1: And you're going next door. I'm absolutely correct. You're going next door.
0: Yes, you are. Wait a minute.
1: Well, mark it down.
0: I got to mark that one down.
1: At 10 o'clock, you're going next door to keep Ed company.
0: I am. And hopefully he'll allow me to be productive as well.
1: He has a full show today, right?
0: He does.
1: Yeah, 4 hours.
0: So. He does. I have to leave at, I think I got to leave at like 1:30 to go catch my flight.
1: You have flight today?
0: Yes, sir. I'm on the way out today.
1: Okay. Outbound. Outbound, what's it? There's Susie Boggs had a song called Outbound Plane or something.
0: Oh.
1: Back in the day.
0: Really?
1: Yeah.
0: I wonder if you've got that on the...
1: That's on the drive.
0: Well, we'll find it if it is.
1: I interviewed her. She's a sweetie. She was a sweetheart.
0: We'll find it if it's there.
1: And all right.
0: So we're going to go back to the music.
1: Yep.
0: This,
1: I agree.
0: This piece is... A little bit lower tempo, Traveling Shoes by Caroline Herring.

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6: Jim here in Zuzin Country this morning in for Herb and with Herb. Herb is in between at this moment. He is going to do something very important. That's fantastic. I'm not going to tell you. You're absolutely right, though. So, what did we do here? We had He's a Lone Ranger by Dom Flemons. Before that, the $2 Pistols and Tift Merritt with Suppose Tonight Would Be Our Last. George Jones with King of the Road. Jody Miller, no relation to Roger Miller, with Queen of the House. Mule Skinner Blues by Dolly Parton. And we started that set off with Carolyn Herring and Traveling Shoes. And it is now 9:03.
7: I have a question for you.
6: Do you want me to turn your microphone on so everybody can hear it?
7: I have a question.
6: Yes, sir.
7: I'm going downstairs. Should I hit the direction sign?
6: You want to pull it up on your map so it'll
7: right there. The direction.
6: Okay. Of course, Herb. I would not want you to get lost. All right. Back to the music. We are going to pack in as much as we possibly can during the next 56 minutes or so here. Here we go.

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0: That's Doug Green. 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
1: That's Ranger Doug.
2: That's pretty work.

0: That was Everybody's Talking by Chicken Milk. Yes, Chicken Milk. Before that, Jumbo Shrimp Jazz Band with Take My Heart to Texas, The Time Jumpers, and Give Me a Pinto Pal. And we started that set off with Carmela Rapazzo and Travelin'. It's 9:19. We don't have to do the weather yet. We need to do some more music. Do you have any words of enlightenment for our listeners right now, Herb?
1: No.
0: Herb is without words. I guess that means it's time to play more music.
1: That's an oddity.
0: this place a geographical oddity? It's 2 weeks from anywhere.
2: I forgot that.
0: First thing I thought of, man.
1: 26 years ago. 2000, they did that.
0: Yeah. A wonderful movie.
1: 2000, 2 weeks from everywhere.
0: That's it. 2 weeks from everywhere. All right, here we go. Back to the music.

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0: I know they're gonna put you on there, man. 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
1: Well, it at least make YouTube.
0: We got a lot of little teenage blue-eyed groupies who do anything we say.
1: We got a genuine Indian guru who's teaching us a better way.

0: Laura Crema with Tumblin' Tumbleweeds. Before that, Linda Ronstadt and Love is a Rose. Sammy Kershaw by request with the cover of the Rolling Stone. And Ricky Nelson with Almost Saturday Night. Now, it's 9:30, and unless I miss my guess in Suds and Country, that means it's time for the weather. Am I right?
1: Yeah. Yeah.
0: Are you telling me that I'm absolutely
1: You're
0: right?
1: You're absolutely correct.
0: That's one for me today,
1: Herb. One for me, four for me.
0: Yes, you are ahead on that front. Today,
1: I'm
0: low...
1: absolutely correct.
0: Yes, you are absolutely correct. Fifth. For the fifth time. You know, Herb, when you do that, you kind of look like Groucho Marx.
1: What?
0: You know, when you roll your eyes up like that. Uh-huh. All you need is a cigar.
1: All I need is a cigar with bigger eyelashes.
0: Big mustache. Big black mustache. Yeah.
1: He was one of a kind.
0: He absolutely was. I don't think we could do with two Grouchos, but anyway. Low of 71 today with a high of 82 and a 50% chance of rain. Sunday, low of 67 with a high of 83, sunny. Monday, low of 67 with a high of 85, sunny. Tuesday, sunny again, low of 68, high of 92. Wednesday, low of 74, high of 96, and sunny. And Thursday, sunny with a low of 72 and a high of 92. And finally, Friday, predicted 50% chance of rain with a low of 75 and a high of 92. And that is the last time that you're going to have to hear the weather from me this morning. We also have some area, well, not exactly area temperatures. Fergus Falls, Minnesota registers 79 degrees. Thank you, Dan, for phoning that in. And Dan will be with you via recording tomorrow morning, so please do listen in. And then Piscataway, we have 78, exactly 78, not 78.2, 78.
1: It's cloudy out there. They said rain later.
0: So. Yeah, well, I hope that it doesn't, I hope that it's not bad rain.
1: You don't want to get held up at the airport.
0: Not particularly if I don't have to.
1: I
0: mean,
1: don't blame you.
0: I like going home, too.
1: Yeah, I don't like being... there's always delays when it rains, I think, isn't there?
0: For some reason, yes.
1: Yeah.
0: All right, we are going to cram as much music in as we can into the next 27 minutes or so. We'll start off with the Domino Kings and Borrow a Lie.

That was Kirsty MacColl with "There's a Guy Work Down the." There's a guy works down the chip shop. That is harder to say than it looks. Before that, 8-piece box by Southern Culture on the Skids, Red Sovine with "Why Baby Why," and we started that set off with the Domino Kings and "Borrow a Lie." How about "If We Make It Through December" by Eli Paperboy Reed?

0: Jim here, getting ready to close out Suds in Country today, giving way to Ed Wong and the masterful blend of mayhem that I am going to assist him in producing here during the course of the next few hours or so. Very glad to be with you today. Thank you so much for listening in. Herb has already toddled on out the door and is on about his business, but he will be back again to you very soon, probably next weekend. Dan is going to be in via the miracle of recording tomorrow. Again, remember what I said about the magic of radio being all those wonderful technical things that you do not see happening in the background that brings this sound to your orals. Thank you so much for joining us on Suds in Country. I am about to give Ed Wong the finger, and he will take over from here. Bye for now.
1: The finger. I don't know, Jim. What do you think of that? Jim hasn't realized that his microphone is actually working if he turns it on, but he's hasn't quite figured that all out yet here on the radio, WRSU-FM, New Brunswick, Rutgers University. Your host, Ed Wong, frequency modulated broadcast, college radio, coming to you via the penthouse suite of the Rutgers Student Center, high above College Avenue and the banks of ye old Raritan. 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
1: Yes, indeed, that's what this is. 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Is this mic working?
6: I don't know. Wow. I think I have everything working. Amazing.
1: After several weeks away, both studio work and a little bit of vacation for the July 4th holiday, 250th anniversary. What is it? Semi-sesquicentennial? Did I say that right? I'm not quite sure. Yesterday is the 100th anniversary of the what is now known as the Ben Franklin Bridge. It originally was called the Delaware River Bridge that goes between Philadelphia and Camden. And it's actually, I believe festivities have already started. The bridge is closed to automobile traffic, and you can walk across the car deck. There is actually a walkway, like the Brooklyn Bridge, on that bridge. It's actually a wonderful walkway. They fairly recently rehabbed it, and they fixed the Camden side ramp, so now you don't have to do that death metal staircase. Boy, death metal staircase. That sounds like something it isn't, but...
0: Sounds like the name of a band.
1: Yes, it could be that, the death metal staircase.
6: Death metal staircase!
1: Yes. And we have to do the mariachi version of the death metal staircase.
0: Hey, I brought mariachi metal today.
1: Oh, you did?
0: I brought mariachi metal.
1: Oh, that's
0: how
1: wonderful.
0: Did you know?
1: Well, you know that these days, it used to be you could tell by how big your crate was that you were lugging up the stairs. But these days, it's all on the
0: Baby, I bet you'd like to check out the size of my
1: right.
0: crate.
1: That your back thanks you these days because you don't have that gigantic crate to have to haul up here on the radio. WRSU-FM, New Brunswick, Let's see if I can get everything else to function okay. I'm going to start it off with a little bit of a country-ish song here, although this is probably just more of a mellow-ish song. Nina Nastasia and After.

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She got that Cadillac. 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Ooh, there she goes.

0: Are you ready, Bob?
1: Uh-huh.
0: Barry?
2: Yeah, sure.
0: Ringo Higginbottom?

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1: Here's a fun fact for you. 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
10: Yes, indeed, that's what this is. WRSU-FM, New Brunswick, Rutgers University. Or I said wrong. And Jim Holzer.
11: Hi, Mom.
10: Here, the hoot nanny in the studio. You know, I'm trying to find, where did I hide that stuff? I used to have these sound effects. And now I can't find them.
11: What kind of a sound effect were you looking for, Ed?
10: I was looking for the sound effects that was the klaxon to emergency.
11: The TV show?
10: Yeah. Right, exactly.
11: Yeah, okay.
10: One. I had that one.
11: I don't have that one.
10: And now I don't know where it's buried. And I thought it would be under emerge. But there's all I find here are like, emergency third rate power trip, a whole lot of songs called emergency, and I can't seem to find it. So, I don't know. I know I had it, so where would I have hidden sound effects? Now I have to like go look for it. But in the meantime, we had music from a band called Ice Cream and shouted out, you had raspberries.
11: Yes, let's pretend.
10: The Mad Daddies with Stoned for the Rest of My Life. And what you have there, Nina Hagen?
11: Yes, Nina Hagen with TV Klotzer.
10: Otherwise known as
11: White Punks on Dope.
10: The Tubes, Bebop Deluxe, and Teenage Archangel. You had
11: Sparks with Barbecutie.
10: Yes, the Monks. Not the Monks from the 60s, the guys from the army in Germany, but a late 70s version of the band The Strubs.
11: Yeah.
10: Who did backup for Sandy Denny. Sandy Denny and the
11: Strubs. She did?
10: There was an album called Sandy Denny and the Strubs.
11: Oh, I'm going to have to look for that one.
10: Yeah, that's great.
11: I'd have to check
10: that
11: out.
10: You know, it's a 60s folk rock.
11: Yeah, yeah.
10: A wonderful 60s folk rock. But the band, I guess, decided as a joke to do this song, Nice Leg, Shame About the Face, is a knockoff and kind of a mock on the entire punk rock thing. And
11: hey, we can do that.
10: Yeah, we can do that. And apparently it the track went on to become a huge hit. And then, of course, the punks decided they didn't like it because they were being mocked. For them mocking everything else.
11: That's right. Well, look, what's good for the goose is good for the gander.
10: Something like that. Actually, you know, speaking of that, I had played a few while back. There was a Led Zeppelin song.
11: Yeah.
10: That was designed to be trying to do that whole, oh, those guys can do punk, we can do punk too.
11: Yeah.
10: I can't remember which one it was. I have to go look it up now. And then Queen did a track that was the same kind of thing. That was like, oh, we can play fast punk rock also.
11: I can't picture what that might be.
10: Now I have to figure
11: Zeppelin out. Probably comes off the last album, but I can't think of
10: it. No, Zeppelin, it was never actually released, and it was put on one of their greatest reprise albums, you know, with all the extra tracks on it.
11: Contract stuff.
10: Now I'm trying to figure out where that one is. I can spell, right?
11: I don't know. Can you? Are you capable?
10: Wearing and Tearing.
11: Wearing and Tearing.
10: Wearing and Tearing, 1978.
11: That'd be about right
10: time. Which was on Coda. It was never actually released in 78, so it wasn't released until very much later.
11: I'll have to look for that.
10: With their attempt at doing a punk song. I think probably Sheer Heart Attack? Was that the one that was...
11: That would be on?
10: That was them trying to do a punk rock song?
11: What's on that album? What's on that album?
10: They had an album called Sheer Heart Attack.
11: Yes, they did.
10: But that was actually on the News of the World album, which was 1977. So it was their attempt to do a fast and loud punk song. But anyway, digress. The monks there with nice leg shame about the face. You had the Speedies.
11: Speedies, yes. With Let Me Take Your Photo.
10: Because I played the Flaming Groovies and Dog Meat.
11: And before that, The Strange Ways with Sugar Sugar.
10: Was that have anything to do with the Dr. No movie?
11: I don't think so.
10: Oh.
11: I don't think so. Well, I don't know. Not that I know of, let's put it that way.
10: Why are we on all kinds of pop culture stuff? Rosie with Rosie's Coming to Town.
11: Hello with New York Groove.
10: Is that the original version?
11: Yeah, to my knowledge it is, yeah. They did not write it. They were the first ones to release it, but Ace Frehley was the one that really got everybody's attention.
10: Yes, but his version was like 78, 79.
11: Yeah, it was a little bit later.
10: It was way later. It was after the demise of Kiss, I guess.
11: That's a good question. I don't know.
10: Sort of by request there, Joan Jett and Paul Westerberg with Let's Do It. Mink DeVille and Cadillac Walk, a musician who never got the fame that he should have. Patty and the Emblems with the original version of Mixed Up, Shook Up Girl.
11: Patty and the Emblems.
10: Yes.
11: I'm going to have to find that.
10: 1960s song. It came off of Jerry Blavitt compilation. The Geeter with the Heater, that is.
11: A what?
10: The Geeter with the Heater. The Boss with the Hot Sauce.
11: Okay.
10: Yes.
11: I should know this because...
10: He was a famous Philadelphia area DJ.
11: That would be why.
10: 70s,
11: oh, like 80s. The boss Vic Koss from The Wonders, from That Thing You Do.
10: Yeah.
11: Is that who he's patterned after? That character?
10: I think he was the other way around.
11: No, That Thing You Do. Do you ever see the movie That Thing You Do?
10: Yes.
11: Yeah, the boss Vic Koss.
10: But I think that was borrowed from...
11: Right. He was patterned after the guy you were talking about. Yeah.
10: Jerry Blavitt, the Geeter with the Heater.
11: The Geeter.
10: he passed away fairly recently. He was sort of infamous because he was a driver for certain Italian...
11: Say no more.
10: Businessmen in South Philly.
11: Business.
10: Right.
11: We got it as a business.
10: He was a driver.
11: Uh-huh.
10: And he actually became quite famous for his musical work. But the story, as I understand it, went that somebody owed him some money and
12: wasn't able to pay.
10: So they offered him instead... airtime on a radio station. They said, look, we'll give you a couple hours of airtime on this radio station and you can sell advertisements for the radio station.
11: Oh, to make your money back.
10: Money okay. That we owe you. And so he proceeded, of course, to go after he dropped off his fare. He would then ask the people at the bar that he just dropped his fare off of, that if they wanted to, you know, do you want guys want to buy an ad on the radio show?
11: Okay.
10: It was probably an offer they shouldn't turn down.
11: Right, exactly. This is a nice bar. It'd be terrible if something happened to it.
10: Yeah. Oh, you know, you wouldn't want anything to happen to this place.
11: Mm-mm.
10: You know, accident. There could be an accident here.
11: Who knows?
10: And so he then had all this
13: time booked on this radio station, but he didn't have anything to fill the rest of the time with, and he couldn't fill it all with ads. There were limits to how much ad time he did. So he went on and played music.
11: Okay.
13: He was one of the early, put it in the time of the day, right? He was one of the few white DJs playing black music.
11: Okay.
13: Which, of course, the kids were ecstatic about. So he basically then had this radio show where he would play dance, popular dance music. And he actually said he didn't really make that much money from the radio show. He made more of the money off the fact that he was now be able to promote his dance nights, where he really made the money. You know, kind of like American Bandstand with Dick Clark producing all the young stars and writing the song on the B-side and right. Somehow just amazingly getting royalties.
11: Not quite as squeaky clean as Dick Clark, though.
13: Yes, well, that's why he wore a suit. You know? Wow, way off a topic talking about the gear with the heater. Where were we? Patty Namblin, Mixed Up Shook Up Girl. So Mink DeVille also did a version of that.
11: Right. That's I did not know there was one that preceded that until today when you played that.
13: Oh!
11: I did not bend. Now I have
13: that's
11: gone
13: why
11: and
13: I,
11: found
13: I,
11: it.
13: You were going to play something after that, and I was like, no, I need to put Mink DeVille on.
11: Right,
13: that.
11: Exactly. And
13: Margo
11: now I know
13: Price
11: why.
13: Price there with River. And starting us off, Nina Nastasia and Afterwards here on the radio. WRSU FM, New Brunswick, Rutgers University of Stead Wong. Frequency modulated broadcast, college radio. Some other things, it's sort of a public issue. Never mind. Leva Monens will be up on the radio show next week, bringing in her factory Benelux kind of sound. And in case you're wondering, if you've heard the promo for my radio show, and it's a woman's voice with a sort of really neat foreign-ish accent to it, that is, in fact, Leva Monens doing the promo. That's why her voice has that wonderful accent. She's Belgian.
11: Yes, I remember you told me that.
13: Right. I'm explaining it to our listeners out there in Radio Land.
11: I know, but you're looking at me. And
13: because I,
11: thought,
13: I have a face for radio.
11: Should I acknowledge
13: that?
11: Touché.
13: Yes. Now I can't. I have to like figure out here. too many things going on at once. And I can't. I'm really sorry here because Ava will be up in August. On August, what do we have here? August 1st, a.k.a. DJ Sundance. She has a radio program here, but she wanted to do a collab, and I told her, why don't you just take over one of my shows, and we'll do the collab right here on the radio live instead of trying to do a collab in the studio and record it. So we'll just do a live collab. Oh. She is much younger than I am. Well, she's a student here, right?
11: Horrors. So are you.
13: But the whole point was that she really loves that sort of 80s era music.
11: Okay.
13: And so she wanted to do a collab and talk about the Melody Bar and all the songs that she thinks are great dance songs, except I was around when those were brand new releases, right?
11: Yes.
13: And playing them in the clubs at the time. And also Matt Pinfield's going to be on the air here.
11: I saw that.
13: On August 15th. August 14th, the night before, Matt will be spinning along with yours truly and Pete Santiago at the New Brunswick Elks. So you can come down and see Matt Pinfield and Schmooze. And then on the 15th in the morning after that night out on the town, Matt will be down here on the radio show. He probably will come in a little later than 10 o'clock. But we'll, I don't know what we're going to spin or tell stories about or whatever. We'll figure something out.
11: Remains to be seen.
13: Yes. And then that evening, he'll be singing a few songs with the band Kanak doing their record release party, also at the New Brunswick Elks, along with local faves Anderson Council.
11: Wow.
13: Which...
11: I saw that.
13: Yes. So lots of stuff coming up. Dana Catherine was supposed to do a guest show sometime this summer. She's a DJ at WPRB at Princeton. But then that was originally the discussion I had with her was originally because she wasn't going to be doing a show, but she actually is doing a show at WPRB. So that might be a bit much for her to do
12: She normally does like a Friday night. So, you know, do a Friday night late shift at WPRB. She also lives in Philly. And then come up here on the Saturday afterwards. Yeah, probably be a bit too much. Yeah. So I don't think that the Dana Catherine show is going to happen this summer. But again, a lot of great guest DJs, including Jim Holzer, right here on the radio with us
11: right
12: now.
11: Thank you, Ed. That's very kind of you.
12: And what we had up next, I've been listening for, because I picked up a lot of Cherry Red box sets, and a lot of them are glam or 70s rock. A lot of them are compilations of what they're calling British pub rock, you know, like Nick Lowe, Dave Edmonds, that kind of stuff.
11: Brinsley Schwartz.
12: Yes, I have Brinsley Schwartz too. Actually, it's in my crate right here. So I was going to do that.
11: Okay.
12: So that's another classic one. But this one is was probably originally performed a lot in the 70s, but it wasn't put onto wax until 1982. But it definitely has that earlier 70s sound. This is John Potter with a track entitled When the Boogie Breaks. And there's that whole boogie, that 70s boogie shuffle. Who was that band that did a lot of Little Feet? Were they doing that kind
11: of
12: thing?
11: Some. But I don't think that's what you're thinking of.
12: I'm not sure what I'm thinking at this point.
11: Well, we'll find out when we hear it.
12: Well, here we go. This is John Potter When the Boogie Breaks, recorded to wax in 1982, but definitely a throwback to an earlier sound.

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1: 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I am not, because I am in Los Angeles.
2: Hi, Mom.
3: Hi, Mom, indeed. 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I said wrong. And
2: Jim Holzer.
3: Jim Holzer here on the radio doing a hoot nanny. I don't know what that was. It's definitely a... Where did we end up here?
2: There was more hoot than nanny there.
3: Yeah, you had, what was that?
2: The last one was the DGs with their cover of Night Fever. Dave Grohl covered Night Fever.
3: The Night Fever, very, very authentic, lovingly recreated.
2: Absolutely.
3: 70s sound and shimmer. You think their engineer had the EQ'd that way because they were... Never mind, we won't talk about that.
2: That's okay.
3: It was the 70s. They had this habit of turning up the treble.
2: Uh-huh.
3: Because their senses were a little dulled.
2: Numbed.
3: By...
2: Numbed.
3: Before that, Rhythm Heritage and theme from SWAT. That funky sound. Tony O'K and the funky... Western civilization, because grab your partner by the hair, throw her down, and leave her there.
2: I've got that. I have that track, Ed.
3: Yes. And I love that French that's in the middle of it. The Delinquent Habits and Return of Trace, expurgated version.
2: Delinquent Habits
3: was doing an homage to Return of Dos, I think was the original 60s. Ska song? I can't remember.
2: Like D.O.S.
3: It was Return of Something. It was a big 60s reggae song that was used in a movie.
2: 60s?
3: Now, of course, I can't find it.
2: There's not anything that comes to mind that sounds like Dos or Das or...
3: Tres? T-R. That was Return. That was Return. Delinquent Habits doing Return of the... Django. That was it. Return. The Upsetters did a song called Return of Django.
2: Yes.
3: D-J-A-N-G-O.
2: Got it.
3: Which was, I think, a movie.
2: Quentin Tarantino made a movie called Django.
3: Yeah, but the 60s version was used in some kind of movie.
2: In a film?
3: Anyway, so Delinquent Habits, Return to Trace,
2: gave us a
3: sampling or reprising the Upsetters in Return to Django. Lord Tenemo and I'm in the Mood for
2: Ska.
3: A band called Red Beat and Machines in Motion, definitely doing that Ska, Jamaican kind of dub sound there. You had Elvis Costello.
2: Yes, Watching the Detectives.
3: classic dub there. Joe Jackson, and I never really thought about it back in those days, but Sunday Papers definitely uses that bass line.
2: They do indeed.
3: Sound. And of course, The Clash, who were famous for doing a whole lot of dub stuff. White Man at Hammersmith Palace. The Paragons, and the original version of The Tide is High, later, of course, made famous by New York punk rockers Blondie.
2: Yes. According to this, the reference in the title is to an Italian spaghetti western by the name of Django.
3: Ah!
2: Whatever stock you can put in Wikipedia.
3: Now, what I'm trying to remember with spaghetti westerns... Ah, that was it. So, these original spaghetti western... I guess it was good. Was it The Good, Bad, and the Ugly? What was the first one?
2: That's the most famous one. Sergio Leone did The Bad and the Ugly.
3: What was the first spaghetti western that Sergio did?
2: Probably one of the ones with Clint Eastwood, although I'm not sure.
3: It was the Clint Eastwood one.
2: But remember, all those... this is the interesting thing to me, is all those were based on Japanese movies.
3: Right, well, that's what I was going to talk about, is that it was basically a ripoff of Yojimbo.
2: Yes.
3: Yes, and in fact, it was such a ripoff of Yojimbo that they quietly made the lawsuit go away.
2: That I did not know. I didn't know that had
4: Yeah, no, there was a very big lawsuit about it, and basically they gave him a percentage.
2: Okay.
4: and Kurosawa later said he made more money off the Spaghetti Western than he did off the Yojimbo.
2: That's funny.
4: And, of course, there's a couple of them. Most people also may not realize that Kurosawa's other movie, Hidden Castle, was later ripped off by one and only George Lucas.
2: That's right.
4: And so people are like, that's not a Kurosawa film. I'm like, no. Look at the opening scenes of Star Wars with R2-D2 and C-3PO. And it is scene for scene, shot for shot, ripping off the very beginning of Hidden Castle, of the two guys walking across the desert. I'm like, but they're in the desert. I'm like, yes.
2: And?
4: So, what goes around comes around. The paragons with tie to tie. Brinsley Schwartz and the classic Surrender to the Rhythm. Can't get more pub rock than that. You had Jules Holland.
2: Bumble Boogie.
4: Bumble Boogie. And I had John Potter, When the Boogie Breaks. They don't really do boogie anymore, do they?
2: Yeah, there's a... I don't know today, but it hasn't gone away.
4: No, but it's kind of like polka. It's still around.
2: Well, Charlie Watts has a pickup band that he always puts together, but they perform mostly in Europe.
4: Ah.
2: There's about a 6-minute track called Delta 88, which is one of my favorite tracks of all time, and it was by a pickup band that he put together. So that you can usually find the albums under a series called the A, B, C, and D of Boogie Woogie or something like that. If you hang on, I'll tell you.
4: And the other one is Boogaloo, which is a different genre altogether. So there we go. Very all across the board there. And thank you again, Jim, for keeping me on track and making us wander somewhere.
2: My pleasure.
4: Yes.
2: Not all who wander are lost.
4: Yeah, now we're totally at a restarting point here. This originally, I was going to do something else totally. Oh, I do have something queued up. What do you know?
2: Well, let her rip, Ed. Let's see what happens.
4: Right, so we'll see where this one goes. This is a band called, and I'm going to say the name, but it's not the name you think it is. But they just have the same name. Okay. The band is the Shags, but it's not the Shags that everyone knows as pal Foot and
2: yeah, yeah.
4: This is not that Shag.
2: Okay.
4: This was a late 60s Detroit hardish sound Shags with a track entitled She Makes Me Happy. There was a whole bunch of Motor Cities Burning kind of compilations, and then now there was a Motor Cities Burning box set, which I originally thought was going to be just the Motor Cities Burning compilations put together in a box set, but actually it isn't anything like that at all. It's many of the same bands are on it for obvious reasons, because I mean there's only so many Detroit bands from the late 60s, early 70s, but it's a lot. And then there's a few tracks that overlap, but a lot of them don't, and this one was on that with the Shags, and She Makes Me Happy.

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Hey, Ak, are you ready, baby? Ready on the left? Ready on the right? Ready in the back? Here comes.

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11: Yes, indeed. That's what listening is. That quite the word? 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
12: Jim Holzer.
11: Jim Holzer, right? And a hoot nanny hoedown here on the radio. What did we have? What was that?
12: Well, we closed out with Highway to Hell, a cover of a song made famous by another band who shall remain nameless, by a band called Skamelion.
11: And Senor Coconut, their interpretation
13: of the classic Kraftwerk track, Autobahn.
12: That was hilarious. That was absolutely hilarious. Before that, a track that was credited only to Soundtrack called Muy Rapido, preceded by Philippa Fallon with Tomorrow is a Drag.
13: And that was from the movie, what was that movie?
12: I don't know.
13: High School Confidential, I think, was
12: really?
13: The name of the movie, yes.
12: I have to find that because I want to see that.
13: It's a terrible exploitation movie. You just watch the movie for that one scene.
12: That's exactly why I wanted to
13: Philippa
12: see it.
13: Philippa Fallon. There's actually like this internet page. Apparently she's like got two or three bits maybe, and people are trying to figure out like what happened to her, but she just kills in that scene. Steals the entire movie around that one. there's another famous bit from that movie was that whole Columbus was a hipster kind of thing about guy talking in fake beatnik hipsterese about Columbus coming to America.
12: No, that's Professor Corey.
13: Yeah. Not Irwin Corey.
12: Yeah. I'm almost positive because I have some of his recorded.
13: No. It's a totally different thing. I'll have to dig that up.
12: Okay.
13: Professor Irwin Corey's another great one, though.
12: Yeah.
13: Yes. That's ipso facto, I guess. Fear and their classic New York's All Right if you like saxophones.
12: Before that, Those Darn Accordions with We're an Accordion Band.
13: Bernie Witowski and his orchestra with Hey Klaretsky Hey, who ran for senator in New Jersey and got a fairly large percentage of the vote. He was a pig farmer in Secaucus when Secaucus used to be full of pig farms, which isn't true anymore now. It's full of shopping centers, which actually is not that far removed from pig farms, are they?
12: That's no comment. No comment. I'm next, Judy Tenuta with Dating the Pope and a Pope Song.
13: Ah, Judy Tenuta, taken way, way too soon. Yes, a little buttercup there.
12: Yeah.
13: Polka Side from San Francisco, where men are manly men, and the Martha Polka.
12: And we started off with Metalachi with Rock and Roll All Night, a mariachi metal version. metal cover of a Kiss song.
13: If you ever get a chance to see them, and I missed them the last time they came through the area, definitely a show to see. Before that, a bunch of different ones there. We had Miracle Legion doing an R.E.M. song-ish, or trying out R.E.M.ing R.E.M. with their classic The Backyard.
12: Cynical Girl by Marshall Crenshaw.
13: Actually, no, we had Robert Gordon doing
12: right.
13: The Marshall Crenshaw song Someday, Someway, in almost out Marshall Crenshawing Marshall Crenshaw.
12: Absolutely.
13: Yes.
12: That was great. Thank you for introducing me to that.
13: Marshall Crenshaw, of course, with
12: Cynical Girl.
13: Yes, with a big hit on artists you hear back in the 80s, too. R.E.M. and from their first EP, Million. Rainy Day, which was a Paisley Underground supergroup, the Bangles, Kendra Smith. Did I get that right?
12: I don't know.
13: Kendra Smith was singing in Rainy Day, but Kendra Smith was in Opal at the time. That's Susanna Hoffs of the Bangles singing there. And also it was Dream Syndicate, Rainy Day, and the Bangles getting together, singing some of their favorite 60s song. That was the I'll Keep It With Mine, Bob Dylan song. Before that,
12: The Byrds with I'll Feel A Whole Lot Better.
13: That great jangle pop. And how did we end up there? Because we were playing The Shags, which was not The Shags that we're familiar with.
12: Foot.
13: Right, my pal Foot and others, a band called The Shags from the Detroit rock and roll scene from 1969 with She Makes Me Happy. And we were trying to figure out if that was more of the Iggy and the Stooges sound, or you were saying it was Jangle Pop.
12: So, yeah, that's what I heard.
13: Which was not what I would have expected out of Detroit in 1969.
12: No, not at all. Not at all.
13: We're always surprised. A little bit after 1 o'clock.
12: Well, I'm going to have to decamp.
13: I'm sorry to hear that.
12: I need to get to the airport. I sincerely appreciate your hospitality.
13: Oh, it's always a wonderful time here on the radio.
12: Thanks to everyone. Yes, it is. I don't know how we do it, but we do it. And thanks to everyone for listening. Tune in next week and you'll hear Ed say,
13: "Hi, Mom."
12: There you go. Thanks, everybody. Thank you very much, Ed.
13: Oh, yes. Thank you, Jim. And I'm going to keep rolling right along here because I'm on the air till 2 o'clock. So I'm going to keep on going here. and I had a crate of stuff, some of which we actually played and some of which we did a slight detour on. But this had come up because Cliff of Cliff and Ivy was talking about it. I think he had said he had sent me a link to the Devil Lives in My Husband's Body or something like that. But actually, I knew the band, Pulse Alama, that is, for this other song here, which was Ungawa Part 2, Waya Guyana. They were part of the whole New York no-wave scene. And this is very heavy tribal drumming stuff with well you'll just have to hear it. It's an oral pleasure, as they say. Pulse Alama and Way Out Ungawa.

1965, Vietnam seemed like just another foreign war. But it wasn't. It was different in many ways, and so were those who did the fighting. In World War II, the average age of the combat soldier was 26. In Vietnam, he was 19. In Vietnam, he was 19.

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6: High above College Avenue in the banks of ye old Maritan. We heard, what music did we have, Ed? I don't know. I have to go over here and look on the other sheet. Penguin Cafe Orchestra, An Air, A Dancer, The Eurythmics, and Love is a Stranger, Big Thief, and Shark Smile. Dwayne Eddy and 330 Blues, Eddie Cochran and 20 Flight Rock. The Shirelles and Will You Love Me Tomorrow, The Bodines and Closer to Free, The Letters with Don't Want You Back, Wet Leg and Men Get Out. I know it's supposed to be Manzoot, but it's spelled in Anglo-English as M-A-N-G-E-T-O-U-T. I believe she did that on purpose. Black Tambourine and Throw Aggie Off the Bridge, The Concretes and Can't Hurry Love, Rubber Rodeo and Anywhere With You, Maria and Les Garçons and Rebop, Clan of Zymox and Stranger. Hard to believe that was 82, 83. It's fairly early on for that sound. Did I get that right? Now I don't know. It reminds me of the Kids in the Park, whatever that is. Liaison's Dangerous, another track that was way ahead of its time. Paul Hardcastle and 19, and starting us off, Paul Salama and Ungawa, Part 2, Waya Guyana. 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
5: Frequency modulated broadcast, college radio. I'll be in next week. Leva Monens will be guest DJing. I don't know when she's coming on, but she will be here bringing her Factory Benelux sound to the studio. August 1st is DJ Sunshine, a.k.a. Now I can't remember. Other RSU DJ will be doing a melody tribute set. August 15th, Matt Pinfield will be stopping by the studio doing that Matt Pinfield thing. August 14th, which is the evening before, Matt Pinfield will be spinning along with yours truly at the New Brunswick Elks. Fundraiser for the Elks there, and Pete Santiago. So it'll be a fun time to dance to that Matt Pinfield sound. And Saturday, August 15th, Matt Pinfield will be singing with Kanak for the record release party, and the Anderson Council will be helping to open that shindig here on the at the Elks, also as a fundraiser. So there you go. Fun things to do and see, I guess, here on the radio. Did I get all that? Ava is here on the 1st. Right. Did I get all of that? Leva will be here on the 18th. And Jim Holzer was here today, so that was the 11th. So there we go. I've got to go. I don't know what it is. fix the... Is it raining out there? Oh, great. I'm going to get wet, I guess. I'm supposed to fix something on Lauren's car. She said the thing underneath the car was falling off. So I guess I'll be crawling under the car in the rain, I guess. hopefully it won't be too bad. It's probably all the little clips busted off or somebody hit something. Hopefully there's not too much like stuff if the critter got hit underneath the car. But we'll find out. I'll go tell stories about that next week when I'm back here on the radio. You didn't hear any other car stories, did we? Not too much going on other than having a battle with the oil filter on the Subaru. I have like 3 or 4 different versions of oil filter pliers, and one of them finally worked, but I ended up having the oil filter got crushed in the process of trying to get it off. So there I am lying on the ground with oil dripping in from my arm, down my arm into my face as I'm trying to grab this thing, which of course having oil all over it doesn't make it any easier to grab, even with plier things. And the little cap one is just stripped off of it for whatever reason, which, you know, it's funny because I've been using those little cap ones for eons now and they've been fine. So and of course, you know, yours truly put the last oil filter on, so yeah, I can't really blame Jiffy Lube for that one. Oh well, here we go. So much for car stories and whatnot. Back to automation here on the radio. See y'all next week with Liv Amonens.
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2: 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I am not, because I am in Los Angeles.

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